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1: I'll be clear last back in. Can you make a location note at the Millwood Trail address that Gabriel is non-trespass?
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0: 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Turn back. 5194 Lindsay Road 5194 Lindsay Road. Cross of Wildwood Road, Mullen Road. Caller's gonna be Bonita Case. Requesting a civil standby. She's gotta get some items out of the residence. I advise that the subjects here do use drugs.
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0: 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She's got to get some items out of the residence. I advise that the subjects here do use drugs.
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1: Glenn.
0: I'll be out here. Is Juanita supposed to meet me here, or do I have to give her a call?
1: She's supposed to be on scene.
0: Okay, looks like I see her up here. I'll be out.
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1: Third turn, snowing to a 2007 Chevy Uplander EIV, no expiration of 4 of 26 to Gloriana Elston off of 437 mil.
0: Okay, thank you.
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1: Go ahead.
0: Washington Street, Middle Street, Washington, Middle Street. Caller advising that a male subject on a bicycle was just hit by a car. We're trying to get further.
1: Clear, being route.
0: Being route, 2134. Barry Central, 504.
1: Good.
0: Sounds like all parties are still on scene. We're still looking for extent of injuries.
1: Clear, you show me in the area.
0: In the area. Caller advises to be right in front of his house at 403 East Washington.
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2: I didn't start heading that way as well.
0: My apologies, you were low volume. Do you think you were going to start towards Nashville?
2: Avery.
0: Clear, 21-35.
1: 504 Central.
0: Go ahead.
1: The male that's on the bicycle is now leaving on Washington Street. Looks like they're turning onto Cleveland Street now.
0: Do you want us to cancel by your EMS?
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0: I'm coming from Hastings. What priority do you want me?
1: You can come priority 3 right now. 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
0: I'm clear.
1: Four Central.
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0: It's going to be Edward William Union 5163, EWU 5163. Should come back on that. Chevy Silverado, can you just add it to the CFS, please?
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0: 2112 West Baseline Road, 2112 West Baseline Road, cross of Lang Road and Man Road. Taking a call for a welfare check. Caller is requesting that we check on her daughter, advising that her daughter and her boyfriend have been having some relationship troubles and nobody's been able to make contact with her. They checked her location and it shows that 2 hours ago she was at this address. It's going to be Amelia Hakes is the daughter. She should be driving an older white BMW.
1: Coming out, 604-703 direct, 704.
2: Go ahead.
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0: Do we have enough to run both parties?
1: Affirmative. I'm going to work on that. I just got to tell this medical person.
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0: Amelia May Hake, 55 of 2006, contact Neil and Olga Bad with operator's license to 2112 Loose Road.
1: Clear, the traffic was broken. 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
0: 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The patient's doctor told him not to take aspirin due to being on blood thinners.
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0: Per medical first responders on scene, patients, BP is going to be 110 over 68, heart rate 78, respiration 18, CO2 of 94, there is pressure in the chest. Yesterday I had an episode, not remembering where he was, LOC is going to be times 4.
1: We're about 2 out.
0: Clear, 22, 15.

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1: 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You can show me that service. Have a good night.
0: Clear you as well. 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
0: 2325.

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1: Yeah. Medic 51, go ahead.
0: We're en route to Kent County for the structure fire for a standby. Can you tone our EMS and Medic 52 respond as well? It sounds like there's chances for an additional patient.
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0: Tanker 54 is going to be around with 1. Would you retone North Apple Fire for personnel to respond to the fire in Caledonia?
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0: Kent County requesting another engine, just checking to see if you guys already had one out there or have one in route.
1: I'm unsure. Have we had any units fallen out?
0: We have turned twice, heard once from Thornapple C1. Other than that, have not heard anything. We do have an engine from Freeport en route.
1: Okay, let's give our fire pagers one more ring and see if we get a better response.
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1: Good.
0: Eastern 43 Highway, North Charlton Park Road, Eastern 43 Highway and North Charlton Park Road, just before the curve. Caller advising when you're going southbound on M43 Highway and then turn right onto Charlton Park Road. There's going to be a truck in the ditch. The lights are still on the vehicle. Caller has left the area and refused.

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0: Show me route to M43 and now Shelton Park. Is it on 43 or on Shelton Park?
1: It's going to be on Charlton Park Road before the curve.

0: system. E10, go ahead.
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0: 23. It's going to be on Charleston Park Road, just by E10 43 Highway. Midnight 29.

0: We're going to be in Roundup for that crash until the troop disregards us.
1: Clear, man, I don't know.

0: Brazil 5230.
1: Good.
0: We've got another caller advising that they stop to check on that mail. They do have the mail in their vehicle with him. He seems like he may be intoxicated.
1: Franklin, where are they at? Are they closer to Charlton or by the big curve?
0: Anyway.
1: Can you ask him if he's injured at all? If not, we can slow it down then.
0: Clear, semi.

0: have another call from someone that was a passerby advising the patient jumped into their car. It's going to be a gray Impala. He does not appear to injure, however, he does appear to be intoxicated and does not seem to speak English.
1: I may advise that the male, check that, the driver does not speak English.
2: Okay, clear.
1: Midnight 33.

0: Apple Command.
1: This is Medic 51, you can go for command.
0: We're on the line with Kent County. They just want to verify, do you guys have a tender out there on scene?
1: Maybe Hale, Medic 52, and they're still on scene. I'm not aware of any of our units making it there yet, though.

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1: Very central Hastings, C1.
0: C1, go ahead.
1: Should be on scene. I'm going to be about 150 yards south of 43 on Shelton Park Road. I just saw a trooper pass me. He continued north. You might let him know he just passed the scene. It's going to be a dark Chevy off the roadway. C1 will be in command of that investigation.
0: Clear about 50 yards south of 43 on Charlton Park Road. Dark Chevy off of the roadway. Trooper just passed. We will advise him. C1 has command at midnight 37.

0: Central 2, Hastings C1.
1: Very Central Hastings, come on.
0: Just advising, it sounds like the patient is going to be up by 5775 North Charlton Park Road. He had jumped into the homeowner's truck there. The caller from that was inside the house with all the doors locked. I believe that's where the trooper is headed now.
1: Hey, I was just going to let you know there's nobody here at the vehicle. I'll remain here at the vehicle unless the trooper needs assistance for medical.
0: Clear, 938.

0: 5230, we've advised fire that you are going to be at the address with the patient. They advise that they're going to stay back at the vehicle unless you leave them up with the patient.
1: All right, clear. And you said that the 5575?
0: 35775. That's going to be on the west side of the road just south of Jordan.
1: All right, clear. I think I'll be out.
0: Clear. The 930 is 9.

0: Yes, I'm on scene.
1: Clear, on scene, midnight 39. He's sitting in a gray Impala on the driveway.

0: $1,000. Vehicle.
1: That's affirmative. She said that when she stopped to check on the male subject, he jumped in the back of her car without permission. She said because she was close to home, she just drove home and got out of the vehicle and went inside the house and left the male in the car.
0: All right, Claire, can she come out?
1: Claire, 9940.

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0: Yeah, you're good. 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
2: Correct.
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1: The patient is going to be at 5775 Charlton Park Road. Law enforcement is out there and now requesting you continue to that location.
0: Copy, John.
1: Midnight 42.
2: Go ahead.
0: We're clear under traffic.
2: 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Very Central Agents Command.
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1: I don't know. I can't even get a name out of him right now. We're trying to Google Translate right now. Can you try to find an ID in the car?
0: Yeah, 15's working on it.

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2: Yeah, I'm sorry, I'm trying to get a hold of someone that speaks Spanish over in Allegan. You go ahead, 815.
0: There's nothing but a phone and one sandal in the vehicle.
2: All right, Claire, we might have a name and date of birth.

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0: 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We're going to have fire set with the vehicle, and then we're going to head down to 5230.
1: Okay, 9-1.

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2: No active flames at this time. The house was struck by lightning. It smells like smoke and all the fire alarms going off. Everyone is outside the house.
0: Okay.
2: We're also having a tone. Other fire departments, Thor Apple is currently on another call in Caledonia.
0: I'm clear.
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0: 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Caller advised that lightning struck her house, and her house now smells of smoke. Fire alarms are going off, but there are no flames seen. Everybody has been evacuated. There's a structure approximately 15 feet from the residence, and there is an attached garage with ammunition in the home. Very central, is clear, midnight 56.
1: Very central, Hastings Command.
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1: 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I didn't catch the rest of it. 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
0: Can you send me clear of 43 in Shelton Park Road? Return to Tennessee over to law enforcement. How are you en route towards that structure fire?
1: We're showing you clear there en route to 679 Viewport Drive, midnight 59. 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
2: 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No, that traffic, I'll continue in until we get a fire unit on scene.
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0: I tried running him. 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I tried ops by address. Came no record. I cannot find a date of birth for him. I've been unable to find anything on that RO.
1: I'm clear. Can you put the RO's name into the CFS for me, please? Just in the call details and I can do some digging.
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1: Yankee Springs, engine 1 is 2 minutes out. 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
0: He stays right in front of the address. We're going to need some thermal imagers and check it out. I haven't made entry yet. There's nothing short from room.
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2: You can downgrade if you're coming priority. No smoke in the house. I killed power to the house. There's a strong smell of electrical. 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

0: 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I do not have any breakers that are tripped, so nothing to focus on right now.
1: Yeah, we got power on down here. I do have a light bulb socket that's burned out. 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

0: Okay, are you still negative on your search?
1: Yeah, we started the search. We don't see any heat with the thermal from inside the house.
0: Okay, Yankee Springs interior crew.
2: Yeah, we were trying to get out to you. The only thing I got in here is that light bulb, and it's still working, so I got nothing. Water heater's doing what it should.
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1: Okay, well, I think they have the vent fan already set up. 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
1: Clearing that.

0: 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We'll be back in.
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2: The jail is needing you to give them a phone call.
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2: 131.

0: interior. For the homeowner, the charred light bulb, that's all new. We didn't have anything like that before, so that might be the origin.
1: I'm clearing that. I got some pictures of it. I can bring it out.
0: Clearing that. Lady crew, are you guys made way to the attic yet?
2: We're in process, part of it's blind attic. We don't see any heat currently, about 73.
0: Clearing that. I don't know where your attic scuttle hole is, but if you could just pop your head up in there with a camera just to verify, you don't have to get all the way up in there.
2: Copy that. We're doing it now. Command from interior.

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1: Yeah, we've picked the attic that we can get from down here. We don't see anything above 73. There is a bulkhead up in the AB corner of the attic that's preventing us to see 100% of everything. But we're highest temp we can get is 73.
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0: Is there damage?

0: 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Go again. You were digital.
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0: Barry, we have found an isolated and electrical issue at 679 Viewpoint Drive. There is no fire. 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All latent units and Yankee units are going to be clear of 08 North and the scene.
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1: 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No more status, please.
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0: I'm going to be in row 2 Pennock. Can you ask them what entrance?
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0: I'll be clear as you're on out of service. 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

Medicare break, 814 says. Check that, 418 says. Secure, 5-1.

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0: East Tasker Road and Brady Road. East Tasker Road and Brady Road. It's going to be an accident. No injuries. A truck sideswiped the caller. It's going to be a black 2021 GMC Sierra 2500.
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1: 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It's going to be a priority 3. Caller is not on scene, unknown if they're serious bleeding.

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0: 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EIV, yes, it's registered to a Jeffrey Scott Webb out of Charlotte.

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0: 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Have a complaint. It's going to be at the Family Fair in Hastings, 902 West 8th Street, 902 West 8th Street, off of Cass Industrial Park Drive. We're getting third-party information that there's a homicidal male employee that's currently in the bathroom saying that he wants to hurt people.
1: Where?
0: 702.

0: Central units just buying the family fare. Our caller is from a call center of some type, advising that she is in a Teams chat with someone who is talking to someone else at Family Fair who is giving this information. He is now going to go stock some shelves, unknown if he has done anything to hurt others yet.
1: Okay. Can you see if they're willing to give us some kind of identification?
0: Affirmative, 7-4.
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0: Good. 705. Various injury answers by the family fair. Unknown description for Jeffrey. He is a stocker there and is going to his work area to stock shelves. We're asking what his work area is.
1: HPD units out,
0: 705.

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I have a description from his ops. White male, as of 1/4/26, he was 5'11", 230 pounds, had a buzz cut and a goatee. Seven oh seven.

he's in the dairy section, going to be possibly wearing a hat, medium to heavier build, white male, blue eyes, near the coolers in the dairy section.

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2: Hey, 10, your traffic cut out. 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
2: 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The caller was driving home and was pulling in his driveway. Confirmed info, no emergency.
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0: Flint.
1: North Broadway Street, 920 North Broadway Street, across the Grant and Muriel. Caller advised this morning at 212, it appears someone attempted to egg and throw toilet paper at their house. They stated they appeared to have failed due to the rain, but there is toilet paper in their tree, and they noticed a bag of eggs in the yard. They do have this on camera.
0: All right, I'm out.
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1: 413. Cheyenne team, break 3, Central 404, copy an accident. It's going to be in front of McDonald's, West 8th Street, North Industrial Park Drive. 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We're getting multiple calls. Does not appear to be any injuries.
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0: I see the crash. They're in the center lane, partially blocking. I'll be out with them.
1: Clear and seen. Also be advised, this is going to be a PI accident. One caller has a gash in the leg.
2: Fracture 413.
1: 413, go ahead.
2: Impound this, send a route, the accident.
1: Clear, showing route. One's going to be an F-150. That's going to be the person with the injury. The other one's behind the pilot.
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2: Zero 050641, coming out of the Ford F-150. And yeah, he had pretty good gas on his leg. The bleeding's somewhat controlled, it's not heavy.
3: Clear, we do have EMS en route. And you said that was, plate was on F-150?
2: Hey, firm, break for the second.
3: Go ahead, what's the second?
2: Frank Adam Robert 8361, that's coming out of the, four, or the Honda Pilot.
3: Disregard that. 5235, would you like the returns for those?
2: Just throw them in the note.
3: Clear. Break very central to 413, 5235. 816 was offering to assist with traffic if he's needed. Clear at 853. Very Central 816.
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0: Hastings, C1, go ahead.
1: Sure, man, seeing two vehicle head-on collision, blocking the westbound, check that the eastbound lanes. C1 will have Hastings command.
0: Clear on scene, two vehicle head-on collision, blocking the eastbound lane, A54.
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0: C1 will be clearing the scene. I'll be passing command to Hastings C5.
1: Clear. 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

0: 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Going to be an accidental dial from an employee. They're confirmed known emergency.
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0: That'll be a walk-in complaint to your office. 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Caller advised their mother-in-law is going for a divorce and having some issues with her ex, and the complainant would like to talk to law enforcement to discuss her options.
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1: 5.
0: 1618 West M 43 Highway, 1618 West M 43 at Walmart, across of Green Street. Caller advised on Friday they parked their vehicle in one spot. When they came back, the vehicle was parked in a different spot. They believe somebody drove their vehicle while they were inside the store. They are currently in the SO lobby.
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0: Arnold to Maine. Edward David Mary, 987. It's going to be on a white Toyota Solara.
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13404, copy and deployment. Gonna be Broadway and State Street. Broadway and State Street. Gonna be a male that jumped on our caller's truck. The male, our caller said that he had a knife.

0: 413, were you clear?
1: Sí, señor.
0: Negative, our caller has since drove off, but the male that had the knife slashed at his tires, he walked away on foot. He was last seen on State and Broadway.
2: Five zero three,
0: go ahead.
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4: Now that the prosecutor's office, you can go ahead and attach me to that State Broadway complaint. Do you have a description in the mail?
0: We're working on that now, but we do know the mail is sitting on a curb by the Berry County Brick Building on the corner.
4: Clear? Yeah, I see him here.
0: Just to clarify, are you out with that mail?
4: I had to turn around. He's an older gentleman wearing a dark shirt right at the intersection here.
5: That's right, 16. I'll be out with the mail.
0: Out with the mail. 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
1: Good.
0: I'm just advising, we did get a call from the other half advising this started when the person in the vehicle pushed the caller from the crosswalk, said he was going to shoot him. That's when he took his knife out.
1: Okay.

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1: 404 is trying to reach you.
2: Go ahead. If you guys are secure, we'll go check with the other half at Walgreens.
0: We're secure, you can do that.

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1: Just be advised on this side. 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
0: Clear. Is that Tony Main?
2: Paver.
0: Okay. He's out there, but he's reliable. 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
2: Boy, Edwards, 277-70.
1: Clear, just want to confirm, Boy, Edward, 2770 on a farm plate.
2: 27770.
1: Clear, would you like that return?
2: Yes, please.
1: Clear, standby.

0: looking for that return. 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
1: Yeah, it's
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2: 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I can take care of that dispatch here on my way over.
3: 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Just advising that the caller has to go back and check to see if the deer needs dispatch. 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
2: Okay, clear. 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

0: 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Right. I did get a call back from a dispatch deer, so it does sound injured, if you could take it.
1: Abram.
0: Clear. Going to be in the area, 5579 Duncan Lake Road, 5579 Duncan Lake Road, across the Gackler. Caller advised when he went back on scene, he advised it's going to be just to the south of this address. He can't see it, but he believes it's injured because he can hear it.
1: Okay, clear.
0: 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Advises currently in at 1117. Very central to 7113, status check. Very central to 7113, 816, status check.
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0: 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It'll be a welfare check on a 77-year-old male who hasn't been seen since last week, Wednesday. And he does drive a vehicle. It should be in the garage.
1: Clear.

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0: Just advising that this information was reported to the Yankee Springs Fire Department from the male son. So Rescue 1 will be en route shortly to assist.
1: Okay.
0: 11:44.

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0: Caller stated it should be on the west side of the road, just north of this address.
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0: 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This is going to be CPR in progress. I'm going to be making entry.
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1: 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Everyone can slow down, priority 3, 1132.
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0: 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Was that 51?
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0: 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I'm going to work on calling Medic Control. 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
4: Clear on 37 and East on a gray vehicle at 1134.

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0: 619 South Church Street, 619 South Church Street, across the Grand and Bond. Originally, it was direct to check that. It was direct to HPD. Complaint was in the lobby, but now they're going to head home. She stated that her adopted son stole $150 from her.
1: Okay.
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0: go ahead.
2: I'm going to be UTL on that deer. 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
0: Clearing UTL on that deer. Backing around to the prosecutors at 1141.

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0: 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Yankee Springs, go ahead.
2: Yankee Springs, be clear on the disregard.
0: Clear the disregard, break. Medic 53, go ahead.
1: Medic 53, can we get the time right now for a time of death?
0: Stand by. Mary Central, Medic 53.
1: Go ahead.
0: No one has advised the time of death. We were told when it wasn't obvious.
1: No, I'm sorry. I'm just asking for the time right now. We're calling it as a death.
0: Clear. Time of death, 11:54.
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0: 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And then show me clear the last back in.
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1: What?
0: 170 Florence Street, apartment 13. 170 Florence Street, apartment 13. Across the Thatcher and Amasa. Going to be a harassment complaint. Caller advised the person that lives in apartment 12, Laura Tripp, has threatened to take our caller, Ada, to court for harassment. There's been a history of this in the past.
1: Clear. I'll give him a call.
0: 13-10.

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0: AMA Thorn Apple Fire going to service for a fire alarm at Holiday Inn, 1099 West M43 Highway, 1099 West M43 Highway, crossroads of State Street and Green Street, Holiday Inn. It's going to be for a fire alarm at 1318. The reason feels clear at 1321.
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0: check that. Do you get a call from any of the occupants from the hotel?
1: Negative, and we do have law enforcement on scene investigating as well.
0: Clearing that. Thorne Apple could hold that station at this time.
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1: C1, go ahead.
0: I just want to confirm, this is a smoke alarm in a room, is that correct? Not a heat sensor?
1: They said it was a fire alarm in the attic.
0: Where are you from? I'm trying to make contact with the property owner right now.
1: Clear, 1323.
2: 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How are we clear of it as well?
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0: It is going to be the same heat sensor up in the attic. Phone applicant disregard. I'll be en route along with Bravo 38 to try and reset that alarm again. Put it in test again.
1: Clear on a heat sensor in the attic and route with Bravo 38 to disable. Brakes or amplifier, were you clear?
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0: 12040 Green Lake Road, 12040 Green Lake Road, across the Woodside Drive and Chad Road. Caller advised their Facebook got hacked, and their person that hacked it is trying to scam their friends for money, and they're also trying to sell things on their account.
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1: Go ahead.
0: Going to be at the Shell, 135 East Green Street, 135 East Green Street, cross the Jefferson and Michigan Ave. Caller advised they see a young girl crying. They're concerned it's possibly an abusive situation. She's going to be in a white vehicle. There's a male sitting next to her. No weapons and no arguing soon.
1: Okay.
0: At 1331. Central 816. 816, go ahead. I'll be clearing back in. 816 is clearing back in at 631.

0: Mountain Plan at the detachment, at 1331. Barry Central, 413.
1: What?
0: Caller advised that the white vehicle just left. They're going southbound. Caller was unsure on which road.
1: Okay.
0: 1332.

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1: 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I'll be on a walkout complaint with detachment.
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2: 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They stated they received a message from one of their patients that stated she wanted to report a crime. 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They're requesting law enforcement do a welfare check due to the message she sent.
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0: That'd be Clark and Carlson Center Road, Clark and Carlson Center Road. Check that M66 and M43. It's going to be a reckless driver, a white BMW with a green Michigan plate. They were last seen heading southbound on 66. They were going into the wrong lane and swerving.
1: Clear. I'm out of position. Is Nashville able to see well for it?
0: Clear, and it sounds like that car might now be on M43.
1: Clear, I'll head over.
0: It's going to be southbound on Velty Road now.
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1: 7113, clear of Pain Lake, 3344.
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0: 136 Irving Road, 136 Irving Road and Unit 8. Gonna be crossing Main Street and Havens Way Court. Gathering further right now, but caller advised their sibling was suicidal and had ideations. Would you like a second unit?
2: Well, there's somebody close, that's fine. Otherwise, I'll advise when I get there.
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2: Barry Central, units in Rancho Irving Road, I have a female file.
1: Hello, this.
2: Deja Jane DeVries, 615, 2005, returns nil and nil. Out of that address, expired ops, expired 615 of 2023.
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0: Very central, 830.
1: Go ahead.
0: There's going to be no weapons. There's going to be in talks, of drinking and marijuana. She is currently going to be upstairs. Caller is going to be downstairs. She believes it was just threatened to take a bunch of medications at this time.
1: I'm clear. I believe A34 took care of all medication last night, so I don't believe there's any left in the house that's not already locked up.
0: Clear at 1357.

That'd be correct. 834 did handle a complaint there last night. Panther, 257.

0: 3826. Going at 30's on scene.
1: 30's on scene, and that is going to be affirmative. She did end up taking the pills.
0: Clear.
1: And we do have EMS staged. Barry Central Day 30, were you clear on EMS being staged? I have 1359.

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2: Go ahead.
1: 233 South Warren Street, 233 South Warren Street, at a cross of Beach Street and St. John Street. 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They're requesting a welfare check on the children. She went there 30 minutes ago and was told to leave. Unknown weapons, no 3500 or alcohol that the caller knows of.
2: Where?
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1: 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I'll be clear.
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1: But
0: just took a call from Jeremy on State Road. He wanted to, TX wanted to know why the police were looking for him.
1: Yeah, I'll give him a call.
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0: I'll be on scene.
1: 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Ferry Central to 605, got a complaint.
2: Alright.
1: Kellogg School Road in Sheffield, Kellogg School Road in Sheffield. Going to be between Sheffield and Hickory Road. Caller advised the four-way stop there. Cars are using it at like a drag strip. They're taking off at extremely fast speeds, 100 miles or faster. Stated it happens between 1330 to 1400 and 1600 to 1800. Nothing currently going on. She just wants extra patrols.
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1: 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Do you have traffic?
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1: Go ahead.
0: That'll be State Road. That'll be State Road to McCann, State Road to McCann. That'll be a Chevy Tahoe or possibly a Suburban that's gray in color, swerving all over the road and going over the lines. That'll be headed east towards Hastings.
1: Clear,
0: Interel. Interel 1502.
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1: Oh, A10.
0: A10, go ahead.
1: Okay, with a possible crash, you're on 37, just outside the village. If you could send that reckless to somebody else while I check for injuries.
0: Clear on a crash, 37 and Adams. We'll get that sent over to someone else, 1503.

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0: Very central to E10, that came in partial. I received David Paul Victor. Could you go again with the rest?
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0: Clear, would you like that return?
1: Okay, and 50 advice, please.
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0: 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Just confirming that it was one under. 1513. Very central to 810 status. 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
0: 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Caller advised they bought a boat and trailer. They would like to know if they would like to know how to get a plate on the trailer and if they have to register it.

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1: Kids were turned over without incident. I'm back in.
0: Clear, kids were turned over without incident. 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
0: Going to be an assist to CPS, 409 East Woodline Ave, 409 East Woodline Ave. Apartment 4, across the Hanover and East. They are requesting law enforcement to assist with a home visit.
1: Okay. Did they give you a time frame to look at?
0: They just said as soon as available.
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0: 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If you're a male and female talking on the line, attempt to call back. There was no answer.
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0: 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Perry Central 2826, copy for an accident. An accident, Doster Road and Crum Road, Doster and Crum Road in Prairieville Township. Gonna be a two-car accident. Someone's face is bleeding and someone's laying on the ground. Gonna be a Subaru 2012. We are gonna get EMS and fire started.
1: Okay, clear.
0: Do your location, do you want me to see?
1: 16 and see if you can start that way, he's closer.
0: Hey, affirm. 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
0: Interrupted officer, crash.
1: Interrupted officer, 1613.
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0: Yeah, it's clear stream for private calls, 1615.

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0: Back in the village, 1660.
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0: Good afternoon, I'll be in service. Can you put me on my OWI crash from last night? I'll be on follow-up in reference to it.
1: Clear, I'm putting you on your crash from last night at 1640.

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1: Go ahead.
0: I'll be disregarding. I'll be clear in a second.
1: Clear and disregard and clear last back in 1623.

0: 10 cup for an animal complete.
1: Okay.
0: It'll be 6700 Foster Road, 6700 Foster Road, across the Lawrence and Maple Grove. Caller advised there's two loose dogs on his property. They appear younger. Neighbors say they've been there a few days, possibly. One looks malnourished. They both appear to be boxers, male and female.
1: Clear. No.
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0: David Sam George, 9891, DSG 9891, Ensign A, Jeep SUV.
1: Clear, do you want that return?
0: 602 with the second plate.
1: 602, go ahead.
0: Personalized plate. David, 0, Sam, Tom, 3, Robert, D, 0, S, T, 3, R, it's on a gray Honda Civic.
1: Clear, would you like either returns?
0: If you could just add them to the CFS, please.
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0: Great, just on your way to switch to this channel. Right now, ambulance is on scene. We've got one injured party, minor injuries, also at PD on scene, and we have the entire road shut down right now.
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0: 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Go ahead. That'll be 1412 South Montgomery Street, 1412 South Montgomery, across the Hubble and Howard. Caller is a third party. They advised she received a text message from her friend, stated that she has injuries, bleeding from her leg, and her boyfriend is there, and there's supposed to be a no contact order.
1: Clear on it.
0: She's also bleeding from her hand, and he is refusing to let her leave. And we're gathering further now at 1643.

0: to be no weapons, no 3500 or alcohol use. Caller also advised there's about a 5 to 10 minute time lapse of this.
1: Yeah.
0: 1644.

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1: Would you be able to break for a burglary alarm?
0: Sure.
1: 1761 West M43 Highway, 1761 West M43, across of Green Street, Haynes Loop Drive, going to be from EPS. Commercial burglary alarm that came in at 1642, going to be in the east motion.
0: All right.
1: Would you like a second? I could see if 825 could back you.
0: I'll be all set.
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0: 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Just confirming the male will be under.
1: He's under for the bond violation. He's under for DV.
0: 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Female's under for domestic violence, 1702.

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1: 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I'm Route to Jail with the mail.
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0: 413, go ahead.
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0: Clearing back in and route back to the SO, 1720.

0: 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Go ahead. That'll be 3451 North and 37 Highway, 3451 North and 37 at Forward Storage, Middleville, across the Adams and Broadway. That'll be a private property impound from Tires 2000. They're requesting a phone call first.
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1: 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The caller is the landlord, would like a vehicle removed.
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Fire AMA, going to service for a fire alarm. 627 East Colfax Street, 627 East Colfax Street, cross of Wilson Street and Bear Street. Caller reporting her neighbor's fire alarm is going off. There's no smoke. She did take the alarm down from upstairs. However, there's another alarm going off downstairs. Barry Central's clear at 1734.

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1: 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Found in the house, just a faulty detector.
0: Clear, everyone can slow down Prairie 3, faulty detector, 1741.

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0: 220 Division Street, 220 Division Street, Freeport, cross of North Irving and Maple Street. You made contact with Melissa. She's going to be the landlord by seeing ongoing issue with a female parking in the parking lot who is not a tenant of the address.
1: Claire, I'll give her a call.
0: Claire, 1801.

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0: Erie Central 409, cop complaint. In reference to 510 East State Street, 510 East State Street, cross of East Street and Center Street, you made contact with Brooklyn. She advised that her brother is en route to her residence from Tennessee with their grandmother, and the caller was told that the juvenile is a runaway out of Tennessee.
1: I'm good.
0: 1836.
1: Do you have the name of the child?
0: That's affirmative. It's in the CFS.
1: Okay.
0: 1836.

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1: Where's Gary?
0: Secure ET-36. Theory Central 409. The subject involved is not returning as a missing juvenile out of Tennessee, and Iran is all 50 and nothing still returning.
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1: Go
0: ahead. Going to be at the Thornet Book Kellogg Middle School, 10375 Green Lake Road, 10375 Green Lake Road, cross the Thunder Road. Caller is advising that subjects are dumping household trash into the dumpster. He will be remaining on scene. He does have video footage. This is not in progress.
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0: 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It's going to be a white Chevy Equinox.
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multiple first responders going to service for anyone. 12871 Charles Drive, 12871 Charles Drive, across Yale Street and Mary Drive. 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The patient did fall from a chair, and she's not responding normally. We did lose cell phone connection with the caller, trying to gather further. 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